just a perfect day. Drink sangria in the park, and then later, when it gets dark, we go home.

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But you know what truth is? It's that little baby you're holding, and it's that man you fought with this morning, the same one you're going to make love with tonight.

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Is it the first time you come in this place here? Ah, yes? Oh, you are lucky. First time and already meet for Kruse. Congratulations. pardon? Oh, you want to know what I did to be so popular here?

Are you alone here or did you come by bus? Yes, I am so terribly spiritual. My father always said to me, son, if you were black, you could have been a Negro spiritual. yes, my

0: 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There in the corner sits my wife. I see a shoot you loose. Jean, may I put you an indiscreet question? I dare not.
1: No.
0: Yes, okay. I force me, okay. Jean, do you have kribbles? Yes, kittles, yes. what are kribbles? Look, Jean, when I go with my hand under your axles and I do creepy, creepy, creepy. yes, Jean. That is the difference between you and me, Jean. We on the continent, we laugh easier. Yes, I know I'm crazy.